0: on Virgin Radio. All Night Rock.
1: Nothing here to see, just a kill out me, trying to cut some teeth.

headlights. They're all infected, but he'll be alright, 'cause he's a scumbag, don't you know? 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

been round in that Texas town. About to shack outside the game. You know what I'm talking about. Just let me know if you wanna go to that whole mile on the range. They got a lot of nice girls.

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1: When I was just a boy, way back when, I just seemed to know it, man, even back then. 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
1: Well, how come you say you will when you won't? You tell me you do, baby, when you don't. Let me know, honey, how you feel. Tell